0: It is the weekend. Thread out. I'm Jagger and Ginger. Teddy Swims has another big smash on his hands.
1: Yes. And you know, we talked about his tattoos the other day. Well, I have a question for you.
0: Okay.
1: If Teddy Swims asked you to tattoo his face in the studio, would you do it?
0: I don't know if Teddy Swims wants me touching his face with a tattoo maker.
1: Actually, he might. There's a DJ in England who said, well, you don't have a silly goose tattoo yet. And then he asked him to tattoo it on his face, and he did.
0: I think if he asks you, you got to do it.
1: I'm not sure I'd want you to do it either, but...
0: Hopefully it didn't hurt, Teddy. Jeez.
1: I know. I don't think I've even seen you draw anything ever.
0: Yeah, well, there's a reason for that.
1: Stay away from Jagger, Teddy.
0: Here's Mr. Know-It-All.

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3: It's Mr. 305 checking in for the remix. You know, they had that 75 Street Brazil. Well, this year's gonna be called Gaiocho. Que hola, gata, que hola, omega. And this is how we gonna do it.

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0: It's time for Sports Update. Dave Wilson back with the Sports Update in question. Dave Wilson, bring it.
1: Oh, my goodness.
2: Pirates are leading the Reds 5-4 yesterday when the skies opened up. 65-minute rain delay, and once they came back, the Pirates put some space in between themselves and the Red Legs. Ryan O'Hearn hit a three-run shot, and Esmerlin, I think that's how you say his name, Valdez followed up with a solo homer, and the Pirates go on to win 9-4, salvaging the final game of the three-game series. O'Hearn homered twice in the game and drove in four for the Pirates. High school baseball, the Class 4A All-State teams have been posted at WVMetroNews.com. Morgantown Slade Barton, Maddox Boggs, and Braden Gorby were named first team. Meanwhile, Frankfurt's Lanson Orndorff named the 2026 Lowry Award winner, presented by the West Virginia Sports Writers Association, to the top high school baseball player in West Virginia. Football season, we're now less than 60 days away from the high school football season kicking off. Joe Brocato's previewing things at WVMetroNews.com. He's got a profile of the University Hawks posted right now. They ran out of daylight at the Travelers Championship. Scotty Scheffler and Victor Hovland will play a playoff starting at 9 o'clock this morning. Shane Van Gensburger won the NASCAR Cup race on the road course at Sonoma. And three Metro News sports guys going to be honored today in Greensboro, North Carolina at the National Sports Writers or Sports Media Association's annual banquet. Tony Caridi is receiving the Woody Durham Voice of College Sports Award. And the West Virginia Sportscaster of the Year, Travis Jones. And the West Virginia Sports Writer of the Year, Greg Carey, will be honored tonight as well.
0: Very nice.
2: Or this afternoon or this evening. I don't know what time the actual banquet is.
0: Well,
2: let's not go too far.
1: Oh, man.
0: Okay, well, that's, their work is satisfactory.
2: Yes.
0: Is that you good with that?
2: Satisfactory work.
0: Very good. Dave, I want to talk to you about air conditioning. I've got a couple of things here. First of all, and I know that you've seen this, even while I was on vacation last week, I saw this showing up in the news, all these Europeans who were just blown away by air conditioning here in the United States that are, you know, coming in for all the soccer, right? They're just, they can't believe it. They're so happy. Because apparently
2: that's why people die in the summer in Europe.
0: That's right.
2: They don't have air conditioning.
0: The numbers are through the roof over there. It's crazy. And so they're just absolutely giddy about that. So there's that. And then the question that Nikki and I had for you, which was posed apparently by somebody on the text line while I was out last week. We're going to get into this here in just a minute. The confusion over adjusting the air conditioning. Mm-hmm. Basically, there's confusion if you say, hey, I'm cold. Will you turn the air conditioning down, or I'm hot? Will you turn it up? This sounds very simplistic. It sounds like it all just makes perfect sense. Nikki, explain to him the problem.
1: Okay, so this is a motor coach bus driver who texted this in. And when people say turn the heat down, it means make it colder. When they say turn it up, make it warmer. But with the AC, what does it mean when you say turn it the AC down or turn the AC up?
0: You see the problem there. Look at his face.
1: Turn the heat down means colder, but when you say turn the AC down or turn the AC up, because, yeah.
0: Oh, we've broken him.
2: What?
1: It's a good question.
0: I think it's a good, I really do think it's an interesting question because it's true. It depends on what you say. We turn the AC down.
1: What does that mean to you?
2: Turn the fan speed down.
1: Okay, turn it up. What, turn the AC up?
2: Turn the fan. That, to me, sounds more like, are we talking about cars or in the house?
0: Let's do the house, because to me, that's where the confusion is. Turn the AC down.
2: I don't know. I don't touch it. My wife controls that. How's that? I don't have to deal with it.
0: So
2: Jenna sets the thermostat.
0: If you get hot, you just sit there and sweat and hope that she notices. You hope that she looks over and goes, Dave seems to have beads of sweat running down the side of his face. I'll turn this air conditioning up or down.
2: Because if it were up to me, we would keep it at a meat locker. If it were up to her, we'd be like these goofy Europeans and not turn it on at all. So we find the happy medium spot.
0: Where you're both unhappy.
2: Where we're both, yes.
0: Yeah,
2: she's cold, I'm hot. That's so we have found that's compromise, Jack.
0: That's right.
2: That's compromise.
0: That's a perfect marital compromise. Find a spot where everybody is unhappy.
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0: 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Here it is, your Metro News AccuWeather forecast.
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0: 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Looks like a mix of clouds and sunshine today, about 89 degrees. And then tonight, a few clouds and 72 degrees.
1: That's pretty pleasant.
0: Pretty warm for an overnight low. Chance of a thunderstorm tomorrow and 93 degrees. And I was trying to quickly download the Jack and Nikki Show podcast while I was doing the weather there. That's why I sound like I was out of my mind.
1: Oh, okay.
0: And I did. I was able to quickly find it and download it, which shows you how easy it is.
1: Did you?
0: I did it while doing the weather.
1: From the new WVAQ app?
0: I did not, but that would make it even easier.
1: Yeah.
0: Yeah, just use the WVAQ app. You can get it everywhere you get your podcast. Brand new episodes, of course, every Monday. And then we got all the archives and all kinds of stuff you can find on there. And looks pretty good. A legal debate this week.
1: Ooh.
0: A dog ultimatum.
1: Uh-oh.
0: Road rage. 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

0: 102 WVAQ. It's time for a sports update featuring Mr. Sunshine, his own self, Dave Wilson. I don't think I've seen you in about 2 weeks, Dave.
1: No, yeah, it's been a while. I was off for a few days, and then you were off for a few days.
0: It stabs me in the heart like a thousand knives of fire.
1: I'm starting to get the shakes over here.
0: Yeah, me too. I was trembling.
1: Yes.
0: Yeah, I came in this morning. Where's my special boy?
1: I was rendered a cripple.
0: Yeah, that's right. Well, it's good to see you, Dave. What do you have for us in the sports update, sir?
1: It's the middle of summer, so bear with me. Okay. Class 4A All-State baseball teams posted at WVMetroNews.com. Morgantown Slade Barton, Maddox Boggs, and Braden Gorby were named first team. You can see the full list at the website where Joe Brocato, the artist formerly known as TV Boy, is previewing the 2026 high school football season. He's got a profile of the University Hawks posted at the website. Hawks made a run to the semifinals last year. They're loaded this year. You can see the profile at WVMetroNews.com. Frankfurt's Lanson Orndorff, easy for me to say, was named the 2026 Lowry Award winner, presented by the West Virginia Sports Writers Association, as the top high school baseball player in West Virginia. Pirates salvaged the final game of the weekend series versus the Reds 9-4. Ryan O'Hearn has been on a tear. He homered twice in the game. He drove in four runs. One of his home runs was a 421-footer off of Brady Singer. There was a 65-minute rain delay. This game was close until the end of the rain delay with one out in the bottom of the eighth. Pierce Johnson walked, Brian Reynolds and Nick Gonzalez, and then O'Hearn hit a three-run shot to make it 8-4. Yeah, it was kind of like that. That's what I felt about it. That was followed by another solo homer, and the Pirates get the 9-4 win.
2: I did think about you yesterday as I watched the game.
1: Yeah, Reds bullpen's terrible.

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Of course they're angry. What is the problem, and can we fix it? Next.

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0: Jack and Nikki on 102 WVAQ talking about parenting issues because, well, it happens a lot. And we're not parents, so we throw it out to you in the hopes that some parent out there will have the wisdom to solve an issue.
1: Mm-hmm.
0: Parenting question that is posed, and this time around, it is, and I'm going to try to put this in a nutshell again, it is convoluted. It's family, their son, he's having a birthday, throwing a party for him.
1: Yep.
0: It's limited.
1: Yes.
0: And so they've got the venue, they've got the amount of money they're spending, and it's limited invitations to the party. However, one kid who received an invitation, some little wiener, he wanted to bring some of his friends with him, so his parents just went ahead and invited these additional kids.
1: The entire class!
0: Yeah, without any kind of conversation with the people who were actually hosting the party, so...
1: Or even explaining to their child, this is not your party, this is for this kid, and this is who he's invited, so, if, you know.
0: Mm-hmm. Yeah. So now what do you do? That's the question now. I wanted to see what's on the text line. Then here in a minute, Nikki Drake, we'll finish this up because I understand we have the exciting conclusion to this that we're going to get to. Is that right?
1: We do, yeah.
0: Okay. They do have a solution.
1: What they ended up, yes.
0: Now, I did see a text here, somebody suggesting that they hardline these kids.

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0: 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I'm Nikki Drake. The best and worst hobbies that somebody can put on their dating profile. The best hobbies, running racket sports. I guess that includes like pickleball and tennis, volunteering. The worst hobbies, video games, Netflix, gambling, golf. What do you think? Are these red flags and green flags? Let me know on the text line, 888-777-6640, 102 WVAQ.
1: Just like the Boston Tea Party, the customers at Chuck's Furniture are saying it loud and clear. They're tired of paying all these taxes. 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

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Jels, Jamie with you. And make sure you tune in to Jack and Nikki in the morning on Wednesday, 9 a.m. A huge WVAQ announcement. You're not going to want to miss this. Tate McRae.

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Justin Bieber got to announce a pick at the NHL draft for his favorite team, the Toronto Maple Leafs. He called it a dream come true. 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

0: That is Miley Cyrus, Adore You on 1GWVA. 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

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Oh, it's a hot one, and it's only getting hotter. High of 90. Lots of sunshine today. Lots of sunshine tomorrow with a high of 95. Near record-setting heat tomorrow. High of 98 on Wednesday. Very humid, mostly sunny, dangerously hot for pretty much the rest of the week. So make sure you're hydrating.

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Justin Bieber here on the afternoon show, 102 WVAQ. Matt Kelly checking in on this Monday. All right, let's get down to some dirty business here.

Dancing along with Midnight Sun there from Zara Larsson. And man, I want her to work with this new artist. My song of the summer right now, I understand if you got a different one like Taylor Swift with I Knew It, I Knew You, but like I can't not get up and groove to this one. Slater, that's with 3 Y's. Dance on WVAQ.

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I don't know about y'all, but it's easy to forget what's going on in your own life, your schedule, if you don't put it on your calendar. So I'm going to ask you to put this on your calendar to listen Friday morning, 9 a.m. Jack and Nikki in the Morning on Wednesday. Middle of the week this week, 9 a.m. hour. We got a very special announcement coming your way. So excited. That's all I can tell you for now. Tune in.

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0: Before I left for vacation, a psychic made a prediction.
1: Did they now?
0: Yeah. A psychic predicted that 700 people would be abducted at a World Cup match in Miami on June 24th.
1: By aliens?
0: Yeah. A spacecraft would descend on the pitch at Hard Rock Stadium, according to this psychic. An alien army would then round up players, referees, and fans. Did this happen? Did I miss this? Was this in the headlines?
1: If it happened, I totally missed that one. If it happened,
0: you missed it too. Then Nikki, yeah. Did it happen?
2: It did not.
0: Did not happen.
2: I had marked my calendar.
1: Stunning.
0: A just rare miss by a psychic. Yeah. You don't see that very often. That's
2: very unfortunate.
0: Very surprising.
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0: but then round up players, referees, and fans. Did this happen? Did I miss this? Was this in the headlines?
1: If it happened, I totally missed that one. If it happened.
0: You missed it too then. 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Did it happen?
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0: A rare miss by a psychic. Yeah. You don't see that very often. That's
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0: Very surprising.
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Well, Giraffe Watch 2026 is done in Texas. Did you guys follow the story over the weekend? There was a giraffe that spent several days roaming freely in Texas. I guess got away from a local ranch. I guess somebody just had a giraffe on their property. Yeah. Was found 4 miles away from home, but led him on a couple-day chase. They couldn't find the giraffe. How do you lose a giraffe in Texas, too? It's not like there's any hills or anything. I mean, wouldn't it stand out?

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6: 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Tonight we're looking at mostly clear skies, then patchy fog, low of 70. Tomorrow, hot, high of 90. Tomorrow night, partly cloudy, low 73. That theme continues for Wednesday, hot, high of 94. Heat advisory goes into effect at 11 tomorrow through July 3rd at 10 p.m. We're back to the hits now.